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This is 94.5 The Pit. And yes, our erratic behavior does go against everything in the Cumulus Media Handbook.

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0: Oh, get down with the new intro music. I love that. If you're staying in this weekend with that special screen, this is what's on. Miss You, Love You is available now on HBO. On And the Moment, a mockumentary starring Charlie XCX, is available tomorrow night. It's Game 7 of the NBA Western Conference Finals in Oklahoma City. The winner takes on the Knicks next Wednesday. And Sunday on Netflix, it's the 51st AFI Life Achievement Award, a tribute to Eddie Murphy. You don't want to miss that. And this Sunday, check out the third season finale of Euphoria. I'm sure we'll have plenty to talk about on that one next week. That's what's on this weekend. 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
9: Traffic moving pretty well at this point. You're going to want to watch your speed both directions of I-25 in the construction zone. You'll see a little bit of a slowdown going through there. I-40 near Coors, a little bit of a slowdown there. Paseo, Alameda, Montaño, those river crossings are moving up to speed right now.
10: See an accident? Call the Traffic Tracker hotline at 505-767-9167. I'm Michael Carlisle from the 96.3 News Radio KKOB Traffic Center.
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1: Bruce Springsteen is one of the artists performing at the Power to the People Festival October 3rd in Columbia, Maryland, curated by guitarist Tom Morello. It'll also feature Foo Fighters, Dave Matthews, Joan Baez, and more. The festival is described as a nonpartisan day of peace, love, justice, and music.
2: Life is going to keep demonstrating what you need most.
1: And what shrinking needs most is a new cast member, Karen Gillan, best known for Doctor Who and the Guardians of the Galaxy movies, has joined the fourth season of the Apple TV series.
3: Why can't I have a normal husband?
1: Marge fantasizes about three different versions of Homer in Extreme Makeover, Homer Edition, a new double-sized episode of The Simpsons that hits Disney Plus June 17th. Two more episodes will stream later this summer. Disney is the parent company of ABC News. Michelle Franzen, ABC News.
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6: It'll take a few hours for that wind to settle this evening. The overnight quiet and clear, 55 Albuquerque's low, Santa Fe down at 49. Saturday looks absolutely beautiful. Lots of sunshine, comfortable temperatures, high 83 Albuquerque, 76 Santa Fe, just slightly breezy during the afternoon. This is your forecast. From KOAT Action 7 News, I'm meteorologist Eric Green.
7: Traffic moving pretty well at this point. You're going to want to watch your speed both directions of I-25 in the construction zone. You'll see a little bit of a slowdown going through there. I-40 near Coors, a little bit of a slowdown there. Paseo Alameda, Montaño, those river crossings are moving up to speed right now.
8: 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Call the Traffic Tracker Hotline at 505-767-9167. 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

0: Are you ready for a Dino-mite night? 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
2: 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It took just seconds before the children picked up the gun, stared down the barrel, and pointed it at other kids in the room. That's why gun safety is so important. 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
17: Coming up before the end of this hour, we'll get the new one from Ryan Purds, and we're going to go old school with some Zeppelin. Right now, it's The Pretty Reckless, and When I Wake Up. This will be on their new album, Dear God, coming out at the end of June. It's Loudwire Nights.

It's Loudwire Nights at a System of a Down in Chop Suey, and if you want to see them live this year, I think you got one shot here in the States, man. They will be playing the Sick New World Festival in Texas in October. Now, they already played Sick New World in Vegas last month, and this will be the first year ever that they take this festival on the road, and they're going to set up shop in Fort Worth, Texas. 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

0: It's Loudwire Nights. That is Nine Inch Nails and their Grammy Award winning As Alive As You Need Me to Be. And that's on the Tron soundtrack that came out last year. And, you know, there's all these rumors floating around, and it seems like Trent Reznor talks about this. He's working on a new Nine Inch Nails album, not a soundtrack, a proper Nine Inch Nails album. And I got to tell you, that has been on my prayer list to the rock gods for so long. And I am hoping that it happens this year, man. We'll keep you posted, of course, on everything going on with Nine Inch Nails right here on the show. I'm going to take a quick break. When I get back, the new one from Ryan Purds.
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3: 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Parents watched their kids on a hidden camera in a room with a toy gun. It took just seconds before the children picked up the gun, stared down the barrel, and pointed it at other kids in the room. That's why gun safety is so important. This summer, Calibers is hosting youth camps for children ages 8 to 12. 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
9: A Better Life with Dr. Sanjay Gupta.
10: Breast cancer is the most common cancer among women in the world. And according to a new study out of the University of Washington School of Medicine, an estimated 3.5 million cases a year are expected by 2050. Now, the good news is we've gotten so much better at screening, earlier detection, and cutting-edge treatments in many countries, including here in the United States. 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
0: Earlier this week, we got to hang out with Ryan Purds, just one of my favorite new artists, new songwriters, whatever you want to call him, man. This guy has been doing it since he was 15. He played his first live show when he was 15. He started writing songs when he was 15. He picked up the guitar at 10. And so this has pretty much consumed his life, man. And he is releasing his debut album, Can't Cry, in August. This song is on it. I cannot wait to hear the full album. Right now, you can check out our full conversation with Ryan Purds at loudwire.com. This one is called Sour. 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

It's Loud Wire Nights, and coming up in just a little bit, we're going to be joined by tonight's special guest, Charles Michael Parks Jr. of the band All Them Witches. They have a new album out, and so we're going to dive into that with him very soon. Also, here in just a couple of songs, I'm going to get you tonight's code word for that trip to the rock and roll capital of the world, Cleveland, to see the Foo Fighters and to get into the Rock and Roll Hall of Fame. That's coming up, but right now, speaking of the Foos, we have to crown the winner of this week's Fight Club as we battled it out between Foo Fighters' debut self-titled album and their latest record that just came out, Your Favorite Toy. The votes were coming in all week, man. The votes were coming in just a few minutes ago as we started, you know, seeing which album was going to come out on top. And I don't think there's really a loser in this Fight Club, but the album that you picked, your voice is heard. We're celebrating that debut record from the Foo Fighters. This is Big Me. It's Loudwire Nights.

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0: It's Loud Wire Nights. That is the new one from Greta Van Fleet that just came out today. That is called Play Your Games. It is time to get you tonight's code word for that trip to Cleveland to see the Foo Fighters and to get into the Rock and Roll Hall of Fame. We're going to send you and a buddy to Cleveland, put you up in a hotel, get you a pair of tickets into the show to see the Foo Fighters, and we'll get you a pair of passes into the Rock and Roll Hall of Fame. All you got to do, open up the Loudwire app, tap that button that says Foos, and get entered to win. And if you put in tonight's code word, it will increase your chances of winning. Simple as that. Tonight's code word, Fame. F-A-M-E, Fame. Drop that in the app. Start praying to the rock gods, and good luck. I'm going to take a quick one, man. When I get back, tonight's special guest is joining us. His name is Charles Michael Parks Jr. from All Them Witches.
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9: A better life with Dr. Sanjay Gupta.
10: If you are struggling with substance abuse, alcohol, pills, whatever it may be, first of all, it's nothing to be ashamed of. We know addiction is a brain disease, and we also know getting into recovery can be tough. Also, in case this helps, I want to tell you about a new study out of Harvard School of Public Health, which found that spiritual belief, the idea of a steady religious practice, had a protective effect from addiction. Experts we talked to told us there were probably a few reasons why this might be the case. Number one, excessive drug and alcohol use would not be the norm in a religious community, and people want to fit in. Two, a belief in a higher power provides people with hope and solace, great foils for addiction. And three, and I think there's some merit to this, regular attendance in a faith community also provides connection. Just like in AA, camaraderie and social support is often what you need. I'm Dr. Sanjay Gupta, helping you live a better life.
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0: Well, hanging with us tonight is the bassist and vocalist for a band that I've been a big fan of for a long time, and they're celebrating new music and a whole lot of live shows this year. Charles Michael Parks Jr. from All Them Witches, man, thank you so much for being on the show.
26: Thank you so much for asking me on to do this.
0: Yeah, for sure, dude. It's a privilege, and, you know, straight up, it's a privilege because we're celebrating a new album, House of Mirrors. This new record is here. This marks the seventh full-length album from All Them Witches. How's it feel to have this wrapped up and ready for the world to hear?
26: It's been a long time coming. We haven't released an album since 2020 or 2019 or something.
0: Yeah.
26: So it's time. It's been time for a while. And we worked really hard on this record and wanted to make sure that it came out the best way that it could. And finally, really excited for it to come out.
0: Well, and yeah, it's been a long time. But once you guys got in the studio, if I'm not mistaken, you guys banged this out pretty quickly, right?
26: We don't stick around the studio very long. We don't have time to. Everybody lives in different places. We're always on tour. And like for the past little while, excluding the COVID years, you know, you'd get like, okay, we're off for a week and we can like get together for a week and write something. And you go on tour for a month and you come back and he's like, okay, we have a week to record it. Let's do that. So it's always kind of been our thing. Blackbird, I think we were there for 4 days and tracked everything. But time is money. And we just like to, the way we record is mostly live anyway. So cuts down a lot of the process.
0: Keep it simple. I love it, man. Parks, thank you so much for being here as we just get started celebrating everything going on with All Them Witches. We'll keep chatting with Parks coming up right now. It's the new one from Dogstar. I got to tell you, we had all three guys from Dogstar on the show, Brett Domrose, Rob Mailhouse, and Keanu Reeves. They hung out with us Wednesday night. You can check out the full interview, listen to the whole thing right there at loudwire.com. Right now, it's the new one from Dogstar. This is called All In Now from their new album that just came out today. It's Loudwire Nights.

0: It's Loudwire Nights. That is Tool, and we are hanging out with Charles Michael Parks Jr. of the band All Them Witches. Their new album, House of Mirrors, is out. And Parks, you were telling us, you know, it's how the band has always done it. You get in the studio and you record fast. You don't, you know, mess around. You don't take a whole lot of time. It's a few days in the studio and you finish your album. But with this one, you know, from what I've heard, you guys spent a lot of time ahead of that studio time to actually work on this album, right? Like you guys put a lot of time and effort into the writing and just the creative process of the new album.
1: Kind of. Like, some of the songs are, well, at least one of the songs is kind of an old song that we could never really figure out a way to make it work until this record. So this is like the fourth or fifth time recording it. And then some of the songs I wrote by myself on acoustic guitar. So like some of the more melodic ones, like Welterweight and such things. And yeah, some of them we came up with in the studio. We had to rework one song completely because it just wasn't vibing out. It's too long, too much of the same. And that one got completely redone. So a little bit of a mix. Yeah. Some we worked on for a while, just trying to make riffs stick together. So
0: what was that song that you've been working on for so long and just could never quite figure it out?
1: Starting Line, funnily enough. You could never really couldn't figure out where to put it or how to start it or how to finish it. So it's gone through four or five different full band recordings over the years. I'd say that song's probably 5 or 6 years old, baby.
0: Nice, man. Well, it's got to be a good feeling to have it have it finished.
1: It's like your child that you don't know exactly where they're going to place in the world, you know. Hoping that you taught them everything you can, but it's good. It turned out all right.
0: That's right, man. You should be proud. Parks from All Them Witches, thank you so much for being here, man. We'll keep chatting with you coming up. Right now, it's the Beastie Boys. It's Loudwire Nights.

0: It's Loud Wire Nights at a Shinedown and Safe and Sound off of their brand new album, 8, that just came out today. Huge congrats to these guys, man. This is their 8th studio album. They've been doing this for a couple of decades, and they are just crushing it every single time. Whether it's an album, whether it's a live show, whether it's a full tour, man, they put their all into it, and I just love seeing the continued success. They have grinded their asses off, man, for these 20 plus years, and they are still doing it. Congrats on the release of the new album, 8. Add that to your weekend listening list if you need something this weekend, man. I think you'll be pretty happy with it, man, for sure. I'm going to take a quick break. When I get back, more with tonight's special guest, Parks from the band All Them Witches.
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4: The images were terrifying. Parents watched their kids on a hidden camera in a room with a toy gun. It took just seconds before the children picked up the gun, stared down the barrel, and pointed it at other kids in the room. That's why gun safety is so important. 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
0: Huge thanks to Charles Michael Parks Jr. of the band All Them Witches for hanging with us tonight. I've loved this band for so long. And I know for, you know, listening, you might be like, I've never heard this band. So hopefully this conversation sparks some interest in you, man. Check out their new album, House of Mirrors. And Parks, you know, you mentioned one of the songs on the album already called The Welterweight, which is about your grandfather, who was a boxing champ. Had you been wanting to write a song for him, about him, for a long time?
20: Technically, it was my great-grandfather. He was a welterweight boxer in Alabama. And I grew up hearing that word welterweight like all through my life, and I never really stuck as to what it was. Like, the weight classes were always kind of a mystery, but welterweight, that's a pretty little guy. I like the lightweight boxing. Everybody like freaks out over the heavyweight guys, but you know, after a while they're tired. But those light guys, man, they're too light to knock each other out, and they just go until they're bloodied. And I think that's what they like. It's maybe some sort of therapy. So he was a welterweight boxer, and I'm sure he got off on the rage aspect of it. I actually did write, a song for my grandfather called Charles William. So that came out on the previous album. But that one is about a dream I had about my grandpa. But the welterweight, just kind of a story picked up from family lore.
0: I love that, man. Well, you know, you guys started playing together in 2012, and that same year, you know, your first EP, first album came out. And I know there's been a moment or two where it felt like, you know, maybe it's time that all of them witches is done. And I think that, you know, you really felt that recently. Is it hard to believe it's been 14 years and here we are, you know, not just talking about what was, but celebrating the seventh album?
20: Yeah, it's I'm grateful every time we go out and people show up, every time like that an album is received, because it's real easy to just kind of vanish into obscurity or burnout or whatever. But our growth has been so slow and steady over the years. I'm really thankful for that. We have a really great fan base, who, and a lot of them show up to like all of the shows, which I'm really grateful for. But yeah, I don't know. I'm like 37 now, and you feel all those years. Like, I think I'm going on 20 years in the van. And yeah, it's crazy. But yeah, there's definitely times where you're like, I don't know if I'm cut out for this anymore. But it's unlike anything else. It's unlike any other job in the world, really.
0: I love it, man. Parks, thank you so much for being here. Thank you for, you know, just bringing us into the world of All Them Witches, celebrating this new album, House of Mirrors. We'll keep chatting in the next hour. Right now, though, off of the new album, this one is called The Welterweight. It's All Them Witches on Loudwire Nights.

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1: It's Friday night. It is time to jump into tonight's loud list. I love this, man. We always pull from some of the coolest lists that the Loudwire team puts together. I mean, they just constantly put all of their heads together and come up with some pretty killer lists, man. And as most lists do on the internet, you know, it causes a lot of debate. And I love that. I love seeing it, man. As long as you keep it, you know, cordial and friendly in the comment section, man, I think it's a lot of fun to debate and to go back and forth. And there is no question that this list, tonight's loud list, has created a lot of debate, and it's going to continue to create a lot of debate, and I'm okay with that, man. I'm talking about the 31 best rock and metal songs of the 2020s from 2020 to 2025. You can see all of our picks at loudwire.com. Tonight we're going to hear three of them, but then I want to hear from you, man. 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We kick things off from 2020, from their album F8. This is Five Finger Death Punch and A Little Bit Off. It's your loud list on Loudwire Nights.

0: It's Loudwire Nights. That is Ozzy with patient number 9. Let's say it together.
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0: Long live Ozzy, man. That is the title track to his album that came out in 2022. Before that, we heard Call Me Little Sunshine from Ghost off of Impera. And both of those songs, yeah, the Loudwire team named them some of the best rock and metal songs of the 2020s. We picked 31 songs from 2020 to 2025. 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But also, you know, a list like this, it's going to cause some debate. 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When I get back, we will keep chatting with tonight's special guest, Charles Michael Parks Jr. of All Them Witches. 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
17: A huge thanks to Charles Michael Parks Jr. of the band All Them Witches for hanging with us tonight. A band I've just loved, man, for a long time. And a band that is celebrating their new album, House of Mirrors. And hopefully this you know, conversation with Parks, it's, you know, sparking some interest in you to check out this band, check out the new album, but then dive into everything that they have put out over the last nearly 15 years, man. And, you know, Parks, in the last hour, you know, I had mentioned some moments in the kind of career of this band where, the future seemed uncertain. And, you know, it was when drummer, founding member Robbie Stabler left the band. And, you know, I know you weren't sure what's next, but you guys knew that the band at least had to honor the live shows that were already on the calendar. But it didn't take long once you started playing those shows to kind of realize that, no, we're not done here. What was that like, or what clicked for you that maybe even after losing such a core guy like Robbie, that the future looked okay for All Them Witches?
6: I think you have to keep the mindset of, think of all your favorite bands, think of like the members that have come and gone and like reformed and changed. And, like there's no ill will or anything. I definitely want everybody to choose their own happiness in their own life and everything. And, once we started playing with Christian, Ben, our guitarist, has known him for a long time. And, he's just, I don't know. He's a good hang. He's a great drummer. Kind of match step immediately, and wanted to stay on, and it's been great ever since. We've been having a great time, so that makes the whole other side of it, the dark side, a little bit easier.
17: Yeah, for sure, man. Well, it's got to feel, you know, I'm sure there's like this dark side, not dark, but a bittersweet feeling, right, of releasing this album. I mean, what's it feel like to, you know, have this a new album, seventh album, but with, you know, the first one with Christian on drums?
6: It was great. We had an awesome time in the studio. He's a real good hand. He's got like a good ear for music, has like can play multiple instruments and helped out with arrangement and some things we needed work on. So he was a real utility guy. Nice to have another one of those in the band. Because I'm not. Everybody else is, but I'm not. I just play bass, though.
17: You don't just play bass, man. No, yeah. So, I get that. You're a pretty core part of the band, man. And writing songs, too, right? Like, you write these songs on acoustic guitar, and then you have to figure out, all right, how does it fit into the band? How does it fit for me playing bass?
6: That is the hardest part, translating from acoustic to a full band, because I think the way I write, you kind of cover all of, like, you're covering the bass and you're covering the rhythm and like you're doing the melody as well. And it's like, what are you leaving your bandmates to do? So I have to I have to like spread my stuff out enough to give a place for everybody to sit.
17: Right on, man. Parks from All Them Witches, thank you for being here. We'll keep chatting. Coming up right now, it's Sleep Theory. This is Words Are Worthless. It's Loudwire Nights.

0: It's Loudwire Nights. We are hanging out with Charles Michael Parks Jr. from All Them Witches. You know, I've been a fan for a long time, and you know, we talked about this before the interview started, but about 11 years ago, I saw you guys play a club in New York City, and a couple hours before that show, I filmed you and the whole band sitting in your van, each with your instruments. You performed an acoustic, totally raw version of the song Mountain, and that sort of rawness, I think, certainly comes through on the albums, but it's really cool just to hear the music stripped down to an acoustic arrangement like that. So it almost felt like going back to the start of a song, as opposed to hearing this fully, you know, live in studio version. Like, this is almost how it began.
1: Totally. Yeah, that show was crazy. I think that might have been our first time to New York ever. And I think we had like a show lined up to play for maybe an agent or a manager, a prospective manager. And the guy stayed for like one song and got back on the train and went back to wherever he was from. So we drove so long to get to New York. He's like, you know, I had to dip. And it's like, okay, cool. But the video was probably the coolest thing that came out of that whole trip. So thanks for having us.
0: Yeah, man, right on. So this new album, House of Mirrors, you guys worked with producer Eddie Spear. First time working with him, right?
1: Oh, he was engineering on Sleeping Through the War with Dave Cobb.
0: Okay. So what sort of made you guys then tap him to step into the producer role for this?
1: He had asked. You know, I think we had been... we've kept up with him over the years, and he had started making records on his own. Making some crazy records that are way out there in the media these days. And I'm really for him. He's a great producer. He's great to work with, really funny and upbeat. So easy hang. We like to, once you find people along the way that fit the vibe and can hang well, like, you really want to keep them around because it's kind of few and far between. There's so many camps and teams that sometimes the people don't mix well. So Eddie's great. I would work with Eddie again in a heartbeat.
0: Well, I have to imagine, yeah, finding people like that is so important to, you know, any sort of longevity for a band, but also not just easy people, right? Like, one of the reasons I love All Them Witches is, you know, your music doesn't fit into any box. And for me, as a music fan whose tastes vary just as much as the next guy, I really dig that. And, you know, that comes through on House of Mirrors, track after track, you know, different sounds, different arrangements, different genres, whatever you want to say. So you can't just, you don't just find easy people to work with, but you got to find people who kind of vibe with that too, right?
1: Yeah, you got to find people that are on your bus. Like, you can't have yes men. That's the worst thing to see out in the rock and roll world, is like some guy with five people around him, like, oh my gosh, and like, you know, and whatever. It's like, it's really hard to watch that. It feels very like you're not raising that kid right, you know. Like, you need to let him like scrape his knees. So no, we have people that have great opinions and are not afraid to speak that. We try to create a community where you can speak your mind for the betterment of the show and our tour and the longevity of our band. So you need pushback a little bit. You need to be able to work it out.
0: Yeah, for sure, man. And I imagine if there's ever been someone in your orbit who's like, maybe you should, you know, maybe we chase this like more mainstream sound, not that they would put it that way, but if you get that feeling, you kind of say like, oh, you know, time to move on.
1: Fired. Goodbye.
0: Simple as that, man.
1: Bye.
0: Hey, man, sometimes you got to do what you got to do. Charles Michael Parks Jr. of All Them Witches, thank you for being here. We're going to wrap things up with you before the end of this hour. Right now, it's Aerosmith. Loudwire Nights.

0: It's Loudwire Nights. That is Foo Fighters and Under You. Make sure you get entered to win for your shot at a trip to Cleveland, the rock and roll capital of the world, to see the Foo Fighters. Not only will we send you to Cleveland, put you up in a hotel, get you a pair of tickets to see the Foo Fighters, we'll also get you a pair of passes into the Rock and Roll Hall of Fame. Open up the Loudwire app right now. Tap that button that says Foos. Get entered to win. And I already gave this out. I'm going to give it out again. If you put in tonight's code word, it'll increase your chances of winning. And you want to win this trip, man. Tonight's code word is FAME. F-A-M-E. FAME. Drop that in the app. Good luck, man. While you do that, I'm going to take a quick break. When I get back, we wrap things up with tonight's special guest, Parks from All Them Witches.
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4: 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It took just seconds before the children picked up the gun, stared down the barrel, and pointed it at other kids in the room. 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
0: One more time, let me just say a huge thank you to Charles Michael Parks Jr. from the band All Them Witches for hanging with us tonight, for bringing us into the world of All Them Witches, for introducing a lot of you listening to this band and, celebrating their new album, House of Mirrors. But, you know, Parks, as you think about the longevity of this band, you know, starting, 2012, here we are, 7 albums in, like, what runs through your head when you think about the future?

0: fans, like, yes, no days off. Because usually in a day off, you end up in like a Walmart parking lot for like 28 hours or something, or and you're taking Ubers to do whatever. I don't know. There's only so much like mini golf you can go play on a day off, or movies you can go see. So, yeah, it's for a band, like, being able to like keep rolling, getting your ass kicked, it just makes you better. As long as I can make it through the first three shows and not blow out my voice, like, I'm golden. We can go. But it is going to be a hard one. It'll be hard.
1: I love it, man. I love it. Well, listen, I got to ask, because, you know, listen, I'm a fan, but I also recognize there's some people listening right now who, you know, hopefully intrigued by this conversation and maybe some of the music we play, but, you know, maybe they haven't spent time with All Them Witches yet. Should they, and as a, you know, kind of a silly, hard question, but should they start with House of Mirrors, or should they go back to the beginning and work their way up?
0: Go into the Reddit forum and ask those people, because they have a better aspect of where you should start. They have full playlists of their favorite songs and orders. Some of them have cracked the code on like how the songs fit in, like cross album things, like different storylines. I would say talk to the Facebook or the Reddit group, and they'll set you straight on where to go.
1: Awesome. Yeah. Yeah. People on Reddit and Facebook, they will definitely let you know their opinions.
0: For sure. All right,
1: Parks, man, thank you so much for hanging tonight. Congrats on the release of House of Mirrors. Congrats on this tour, 21 shows in 21 days. Everything coming up. Listeners, get everything you need at allthemwitches.org. Pick up the album, grab tickets. And Parks, man, I hope to catch you on the road. And if you ever want to do this again, just say the word. It's an open door.
0: I appreciate it, Chuck. Thank you so much. And yeah, we'll be out there kicking our own asses. So come hang out with us, please. And thank you.
1: All right, let's keep it going. Here's the latest from Tim Montana. This is Break Me Down. It's Loudwire Nights.

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2: Coming up in 1 hour, we will kick off The Pit. We do it every Friday night. It is incredible. There's no other way to put it, man. It's 60 minutes of heavy metal and hard rock. And I bring it up because it is the best way to wrap up the week. So I want you to get ready. You got to buckle up. It's a lot of heavy music, man. So, you know, I just want to prepare you. But also, we're getting ready to kick off Mission Metallica right now. And Metallica, they find their way into the pit often. And I figured, you know what, to get you in the mood for 60 minutes of heavy metal, let's kick off Mission Metallica with one of their heaviest, one of their darkest songs, man, and one of my favorites. This is Damage, Inc. 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Let's go!

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0: It's Loudwire Nights. That is Inner Sandman. Before that, Battery. Wrapping up Mission Metallica tonight. 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
16: Making sure your kids get enough sleep. It's one of the most important things you can do for them as a parent, and yet it's often overlooked. Not only does sleep in the early years set the stage for mental and physical health, it also creates the foundation for how one sleeps later in life. That's according to the National Sleep Foundation. Now, that organization recommends 14 to 17 hours a night for newborns, 12 to 15 for infants, 11 to 14 for toddlers, 10 to 13 for preschoolers, and 9 to 11 for school-aged children. when it's age appropriate, start by talking to your kids about why sleep is important. It helps their body grow, helps their brains learn, helps their mood stay steady. Don't underestimate the importance of a routine. You can even narrate what you're doing step by step to help them along the way. I'm Dr. Sanjay Gupta, helping you live a better life.
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0: Before the end of this hour, we'll get that new one from Social Distortion. We'll also hear a clip from our interview with frontman Mike Ness. Right now, though, it is the brand new one from Breaking Benjamin. This is called Something Wicked. 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

Disturbed and Stupefy. It's Loudwire Nights. My name is Chuck Mann, and coming up before the end of this hour, we're going to hear the title track to the latest album from Social Distortion, their first album in 15 years. And we'll also hear a clip from our recent conversation with frontman Mike Ness. That's coming up, man. Right now, it's GNR. It's Loudwire Nights.

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0: The images were terrifying. Parents watched their kids on a hidden camera in a room with a toy gun. It took just seconds before the children picked up the gun, stared down the barrel, and pointed it at other kids in the room. That's why gun safety is so important. This summer, Calibers is hosting youth camps for children ages 8 to 12. 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
11: Man, I think it's just amazing. It is 2026, and we are talking about brand new music from Social Distortion. They released their new album, Born to Kill, just a few weeks ago. We got to have frontman Mike Ness on the show to help us get ready for the release of that album. You can hear that full interview on the Loudwire app. But right now, I want to take you back to the earliest days of Social D and just what was going through Mike Ness's head at that time.
12: Well, I mean, I wanted to be in a rock and roll band since I was 5 years old. So when it was starting to finally come together, you know, you weren't thinking about making any money. You just were just grateful to just be up there in front of people, even if it was just 10 people at a kegger party, you know. And but, you know, it was like, yeah, it was like a dream coming true. It's just like, wow, this is actually happening. This is like, okay, what do I got to do to take it to the next level? You know, not every musician can write songs. I was very fortunate to have that ability to write songs early on. And I had a focus and a passion and a determination, but at the same time, we didn't really think we were going to live this long. That lifestyle was so just, you know, we're lucky to have made it out of it, put it that way.
11: 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It is the title track to the new Social D album. This is Born to Kill.

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1: the heaviest hour of music all week. Buckle up, because it's going to get loud.
3: Here we go, man. It's Friday night is the end of Friday, which means Saturday is just an hour away. And we do this every Friday night when we get to this time, 60 minutes of nothing but heavy metal and hard rock. We call it the pit, and it is truly the best way to put the week behind us. Whatever happened in your life, whatever happened at work, whatever happened with friends, whatever happened with family, whatever happened in the world, we can pause and we can put it to the side and we can celebrate the beauty of heavy music, man. And that's what we are doing as we get ready for Saturday to get here. In the pit tonight, we will hear from Bruce Dickinson. We will hear from the Kings of Thrash. We will hear from Prong. We will hear from Soulfly. And right now, we are going to hear from Trivium. Kicking off the pit, this one is In Waves. It's Loudwire Nights.

0: It's Loud Wire Nights. That is Black Label Society with Ozzy doing Stillborn. Let's say it together, man.
1: Long live Ozzy.
0: That's right. That's right. Before that, we went old school in the pit with Exodus, the title track from their debut album, a thrash metal masterpiece, Bonded by Blood. My name is Chuck. I'm going to take a quick break. When I get back, we have got a brand new song of an old song. Yes, a brand new version of an old song from Bruce Dickinson of Iron Maiden. That's next.
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0: We are in the Pit, and one of the best parts of the Pit, we get to play new music, man. And right now we've got kind of a weird new song, because it's not exactly new. It's an old school song from Bruce Dickinson, but he has put a brand new spin on it. This is the reimagined version of his song, Tears of the Dragon. Let's do it, man. Throw those horns up in the air and let's celebrate Bruce Dickinson. It's the Pit on Loudwire Nights.

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It's Loudwire Nights. That is Soulfly and Back to the Primitive. Before that, one of my favorite songs from one of my favorite bands, Just Got Wicked from Cold. We are in the middle of the pit, man. Right now, I got to give a shout out to Wes from KFMX in Lubbock, Texas. He runs that station. He does the mornings on that station. He is a legend, and he loves this song. And so whenever this pops up in the pit, I always think of Wes, man. I always think of FMX. I always think of the Loudwire Nights family, man. This is Prong and Snap Your Fingers, Snap Your Neck. 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

0: It's Loudwire Nights. We have gotten dared to play that song before, and we get dared to play that song a bunch of times. And so whenever it pops up, I'm like, yeah, we'll play it again. We'll play it again. That is Slipknot and People Equal, I can't exactly say it, S. The S word, that naughty word that I can't say on the radio. Yeah, that song, People Equal S. Thank you for the dare. I got to give a shout out to Barb, who sent me a text in the Loudwire app and dared me to play that one from Slipknot. If you want to dare us to play a song in the pit, you can do what Barb did. 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But I don't think there has been a dare that we haven't been brave enough to play. But I always put that out there, man. I want to see how crazy we can get. We can play Slipknot. We can play Cannibal Corpse. We can play Goat Horror. We can play Behemoth. Whatever you want to hear, dare us to play it. And we'll see if we're brave enough to step up to the plate, man. I'm going to take a quick break. When I get back, I've got new music from the Kings of Thrash. That's next.
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4: 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This is

Love that song right there. There's your Bad Omens and Spectre back in the studio as we speak. Noah Sebastian as well. Breaking Benjamin, new rock called Something Wicked. How about See the Rise above this?

0: like it, Breaking Benjamin. That something wicked has that Ben growl that he has. Pennsylvania Rockers right there. Of course, that'll be the first track off the new album. They're working that out. And hopefully, maybe by the end of the year, maybe we'll have some new rock full album from Breaking Benjamin. We shall see. Shinedown coming up. How about Nickelback burning it to the ground?
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0: Shine Down right there. That is Safe and Sound, extending their record for the most number one hits with Billboard Mainstream Rock. There you go. Man, oh, man. A new album out and available right now. Let me know what you guys think about that. Those guys on the road having a great time. I did hear that they do play Three Doors Down. An ode to Brad Arnold, who we have lost. And so I do love the fact that they are doing that, which is very cool. And congrats for those guys. Always doing great. LP Poppy coming up, man. You ready to do the weekend? What do we got going on, man? Tell me about it.
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2: 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And we already had a logo.

0: sloppy right there. Time will tell. And I was super sad this past week, man. I saw that rapper Rob Bass died at the age of 59 at private battle with cancer. Super sad right there. Now, if you don't know who that is, I grew up, that's my genre of music, at least some. I listen to a lot of rock, of course, but there was some rap. I dated a lot of girls. I'm sorry. It's just what it is. But if you didn't know, it takes two to make it out of sight. It takes two to make it out. Come on, you know that song. He was the guy. And man, that's a big loss, man, at 59, too, man. Super sad. Sorry for his family. And friends, of course. But yeah, man, that was a big deal as a kid growing up for me. Papa Roach coming up.
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Evanescence right there. And who will you follow? Look for that new album, Sanctuary, due out here on June 5th. And then they kick off that North American tour June 11th. Going to be out with Spirit Box and the Nova Twins and others. It is going to be a great tour. And Amy Lee was quoted the other day in an interview saying, I want to create something big. And that's what she wants to do. So it's pretty cool, man. I love the fact that she wants to do that. Black Label Society on the way, taking it back to 16 Stone Record with Bush. Great song of the Fear. Mark Wahlberg, Reese Witherspoon soundtrack. You never seen that. You should. It's good. 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

0: As your Black Label, name in blood, taking care of biz. My name is Randy. Happy weekend to you, man. Always check us up on the web. 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News, weather, sports, everything locally, man. Watching a lot about of NBA as we get closer to the finals. Going to be good. The Knicks just hanging, ready to roll. Man, they swept the crap out of the Cavs, huh? Damn. Of course, hockey as well. So much going on. I love it. Autumn King, Street Oars coming up next.
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6: How do you even explain common sense to somebody that doesn't have common sense? 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

0: Crazy Autumn Kings right there, and Gone, Gone, Gone is an ex of mine, and I'm so happy. You know, when I think back at that, it's like, do you ever want to bump into your ex? And if you do, what do you say? What do? Do you walk away? Do you run away? Do you be like, what's up, mother trucker? I mean, I don't know. What do you do, man? It's a tough gig, especially if you're with somebody. Oh, yeah. That's tough, man. Always awkward. Or if you're by yourself and you bump into your ex with somebody else, do you play it cool? Ah, man, that's tough too, huh? I prevailed. Tell me about it, man. I want to know.
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0: You know, the name of an album that I love saying anytime I have the opportunity. Limp Bizkit right there. My Way. Hey, Randy, what album can I find that on? And I'm like, I'm going to tell you right now. Back in 2000, that song came out. That album, Chocolate Starfish and the Hot Dog Flavored Water. That's the name of the album. And I love that. I don't totally get the meaning. I mean, I kind of do. And my own way, but still pretty damn funny. Eva Under Fire in the way of P. Roach.
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0: Villainous right there, Eva Under Fire, Maria Brink. I like that. New rock. I dig that video, too, by the way. If you have not checked out that video, you should. Miss Maria Brink, that woman, the god of rock, we call her. She's awesome, man. Let me tell you. She definitely is cool live. I've seen her so many dang times. Eva Under Fire, going to be out with Five Finger Death Punch, so many others. It's going to be a great summer for her. Ice Night Kills, LP, hang on.
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0: Scream 7 music right there. Ice Nine Kills featuring McKenna Grace. Very beautiful and talented. But an awesome kill scene in that movie, Twisting the Knife. Name of that song, she's kind of swinging. If you haven't seen the movie, I don't want to ruin it. 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Just saying. 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Silver Chair, tomorrow. 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
1: 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I'm like, right? Man, beautiful, but boy, she was

0: Trey, you right there, like that, all for you. Digging that right there. The guys are out on the road. They've been out with anybody and everybody. I think Seven does too. And a wage war. And the list is good. I like those guys quite a bit. Becoming the Bull, great song. Warrior, Travis Barker. That is a great video. Still on my workout playlist. And I get after it when that song comes on. Why? Because I ain't no bitch. I get out there and I still push weight. I try. I mean, there's some guys that really get after it. But I'm like, I'm almost 50. 10-pound dumbbells. I'm trying. No, actually, I could do over my 25, I think, in curls. I don't know. I don't know if that's good. Then sevenfold next.
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0: Hey, yo, words are worthless. Sleep theory. 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Probably have. Anybody our age or close to it, you've been in some pretty crappy relationships, but you've learned from them, right? You know better. And one thing about getting older and going through crap experiences, you get wiser. You get wiser, you get more experience, you know your worth, and you know, like, how to get yourself out of the situation. Like, look, dude, I'm not wasting my time no more, or girl, whatever you got going on, and say, hey, man, cool, there's somebody great out there for you, but it ain't me. Back in the day, you'd be like, I'm going to make it work. We're going to get an apartment together. Bah! So what I did, stupid, and I learned from it, but it took me a lot of years to get there. I totally understand. My front lobe, my wife says, wasn't developed until like last week, I guess.
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0: like these guys, the UK metal band President. That is Destroy Me. I got introduced to those guys on the Bad Omens tour, and it's freaking amazing. I like those guys. September 4th, that is the new album. You can find that one on it. It is called Blood of Your Empire. Make sure you check that. It's good stuff, man. Randy, out of here. Foo Fighters up next.
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A shining example of a dysfunctional cumulus meteor.

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0: 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Their new album, their 10th, is officially slated to drop before the end of the year, and look for Five-Finger Death Punch to kick off a tour July 20th in celebration of their 20th anniversary.
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0: went to the DMV, the lady that I, you know, interacted with, very, very nice. 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
3: 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Actually, it's unbelievably easy. 505-767-9145 to get in touch with the Pit.
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0: I never make chili. I don't have the patience to make chili, but when other people make chili for me, I'm here for it.
7: There are certain things from my childhood that I go back to, and the white chicken chili or whatever is one of those things that still tastes like kid.
0: Yeah.
7: The SpaghettiOs don't taste like kid, any, like not children, but like what they did whenever I was a kid. You know what I mean?
0: I knew you were part of the deep state. 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
7: The ravioli.
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0: Heads to Montana, Break Me Down. Look for him to join Alter Bridge on tour this November. I'm Double D, got you Soundgarden in Linkin Park next.
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2: Have you ever noticed that you mostly breathe through one nostril at a time? Even when you're not sick, even when your allergies aren't bothering you. The body actually switches the dominant nostril as frequently as every 2 hours while we're awake. That's according to Adam Taylor, an anatomy professor at Lancaster University in the UK. This alternating cycle is automatic. It's regulated subconsciously by the hypothalamus in the brain, he said. Your body does this to give each nostril a chance to rest and repair so they don't get too dried out, which could make it easier for pathogens and inflammation to cause damage. Now, Taylor also said studies suggest the left nostril may be more dominant, and when the right nostril is dominant, the body is in a more alert or even stressed state. Who knew? Pretty fascinating stuff. I'm Dr. Sanjay Gupta, helping you live a better life.
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0: guitarist Billy Morrison with Godsmack Sully Erna on vocals and Extreme's Nuno Bettencourt on guitar. The song is called Becoming. Billy Morrison has played in Billy Idol's band for over a decade. So the question is, will he be inducted into the Rock and Roll Hall of Fame this November with Billy Idol? The answer is no. However, his longtime lead guitarist, Steve Stevens, will be.
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0: when I wake up from the Pretty Reckless, who will once again support AC/DC when another round of the Power Up Tour hits the States this July. I'm Double D. We Nickelback you next.
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16: A better life with Dr. Sanjay Gupta.
17: Making sure your kids get enough sleep. It's one of the most important things you can do for them as a parent, and yet it's often overlooked. Not only does sleep in the early years set the stage for mental and physical health, it also creates the foundation for how one sleeps later in life. That's according to the National Sleep Foundation. Now, that organization recommends 14 to 17 hours a night for newborns, 12 to 15 for infants, 11 to 14 for toddlers, 10 to 13 for preschoolers, and 9 to 11 for school-aged children. When it's age appropriate, start by talking to your kids about why sleep is important. It helps their body grow, helps their brains learn, helps their mood stay steady. Don't underestimate the importance of a routine. You can even narrate what you're doing step by step to help them along the way. I'm Dr. Sanjay Gupta, helping you live a better life.
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12: A better life with Dr. Sanjay Gupta.
13: We all know how important it is to stay active as we age, especially as we get older. But I've come to realize that for as good as people are about getting their cardio in, a lot of older folks really don't seem to be doing the recommended amount of strength training or even understand why it's so important. It helps you stay functional and therefore independent for as long as possible. Certified strength and conditioning specialist Dana Santis says a great place to start is not with dumbbells or barbells, but with your body weight, which allows you to build strength while also learning how your body moves and where your limitations exist. It also reduces the risk of overwhelming your connective tissue, which adapts more slowly than muscles as we get older. Once you're comfortable, you can dial up that intensity, but do it slowly, do it carefully. I'm Dr. Sanjay Gupta, helping you live a better life.
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8: We've talked a lot about measles over the past year, but mumps has largely flown under the radar, even though it's been making a bit of a comeback as well. That's because fewer people are getting the MMR vaccine, which stands for measles, mumps, and rubella. The vaccine's been around for decades. It is effective. It is safe. What makes mumps outbreaks difficult to contain is that symptoms usually don't appear for 2 to 3 weeks after someone's been exposed. And that can make it hard to pin down where that exposure took place. And someone who is infected can transmit the virus to someone else before they are symptomatic. If you get sick, which could manifest like a run-of-the-mill respiratory virus or the telltale swelling of your cheeks and jaw, all you can really do at that point is to treat the symptoms and also isolate yourself so you don't infect anyone else. I'm Dr. Sanjay Gupta, helping you live a better life.
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0: Twisting the Knife with Ice Nine Kills and McKenna Grace. Nine Inch Nails is alive as you need them to be. 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

0: All right, if you're still drag-assing around this morning, I've got something that's going to get you going. Okay, this is for me. I need it this morning. Limp Bizkit's next.
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13: Making sure your kids get enough sleep. It's one of the most important things you can do for them as a parent, and yet it's often overlooked. Not only does sleep in the early years set the stage for mental and physical health, it also creates the foundation for how one sleeps later in life. That's according to the National Sleep Foundation. Now, that organization recommends 14 to 17 hours a night for newborns, 12 to 15 for infants, 11 to 14 for toddlers, 10 to 13 for preschoolers, and 9 to 11 for school-aged children. When it's age appropriate, start by talking to your kids about why sleep is important. It helps their body grow, helps their brains learn, helps their mood stay steady. Don't underestimate the importance of a routine. You can even narrate what you're doing step by step to help them along the way. I'm Dr. Sanjay Gupta, helping you live a better life.

0: 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Buck Cherry, love those guys too. I'm going to get lit up with them. And how about some Jet next?
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0: Eva Under Fire. Before that, has some Buck Cherry, Josh Todd. And I have liked that guy for so long. I actually have pictures of him from a concert where he had no tattoos on his stomach. Yeah. That's how you chart the progression of time with Josh Todd, is with the tattoos. Stay close. I got Metallica coming up.
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3: Making sure your kids get enough sleep. It's one of the most important things you can do for them as a parent, and yet it's often overlooked. Not only does sleep in the early years set the stage for mental and physical health, it also creates the foundation for how one sleeps later in life. That's according to the National Sleep Foundation. Now, that organization recommends 14 to 17 hours a night for newborns, 12 to 15 for infants, 11 to 14 for toddlers, 10 to 13 for preschoolers, and 9 to 11 for school-aged children. When it's age appropriate, start by talking to your kids about why sleep is important. It helps their body grow, helps their brains learn, helps their mood stay steady. Don't underestimate the importance of a routine. You can even narrate what you're doing step by step to help them along the way. I'm Dr. Sanjay Gupta, helping you live a better life.
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13: Have you ever noticed that you mostly breathe through one nostril at a time? Even when you're not sick, even when your allergies aren't bothering you. The body actually switches the dominant nostril as frequently as every 2 hours while we're awake. That's according to Adam Taylor, an anatomy professor at Lancaster University in the UK. This alternating cycle is automatic. It's regulated subconsciously by the hypothalamus and the brain, he said. Your body does this to give each nostril a chance to rest and repair so they don't get too dried out, which could make it easier for pathogens and inflammation to cause damage. Now, Taylor also said, studies suggest the left nostril may be more dominant, and when the right nostril is dominant, the body is in a more alert or even stressed state. Who knew? Pretty fascinating stuff. I'm Dr. Sanjay Gupta, helping you live a better life.
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0: That's Dogstar, Keanu Reeves' band. They've been around since the 90s, and they said back in the 90s they didn't feel like they fit in with the whole grunge thing or the sound. They just did what they wanted to do. And they say their latest album is more of that. You know, Keanu said, this is where we are, and that's about it. Really love their sound. Stay close. I got Rise Against on the way.
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5: 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And Katy Perry is worse.
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2: 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Measure these things by your brains. I sank into you.

0: It's Seven Dust. And those guys just released their 15th studio album on May 1st. I was listening to one of the songs on it, and I'm like, this kind of sounds spiritual, Christian, even. So I started looking around, and I came across this article. Let me find it here. So they are talking to Clint Lowry, one of the guys in the band, and he says this new album is his first written as a Christian. And he was talking about he had a medical scare and gave his life to Christ, but he said, I chased drugs, money, alcohol, fame, lust, popularity, anything I could to fill the void. Even in sobriety, I made some improvements, but still stuck in self. I didn't know how to truly love others without some type of condition, except my wife and kids, that I always did effortlessly. But interesting. So check out the new album. Alien Ant Farm on the way. We got Red Hot Chili Peppers next.
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5: We've talked a lot about measles over the past year, but mumps has largely flown under the radar, even though it's been making a bit of a comeback as well. That's because fewer people are getting the MMR vaccine, which stands for measles, mumps, and rubella. The vaccine's been around for decades. It is effective. It is safe. What makes mumps outbreaks difficult to contain is that symptoms usually don't appear for 2 to 3 weeks after someone's been exposed. And that can make it hard to pin down where that exposure took place. And someone who is infected can transmit the virus to someone else before they are symptomatic. If you get sick, which could manifest like a run-of-the-mill respiratory virus or the telltale swelling of your cheeks and jaw, all you can really do at that point is to treat the symptoms and also isolate yourself so you don't infect anyone else. I'm Dr. Sanjay Gupta, helping you live a better life.
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8: A better life with Dr. Sanjay Gupta.
9: Have you ever noticed that you mostly breathe through one nostril at a time? Even when you're not sick, even when your allergies aren't bothering you. The body actually switches the dominant nostril as frequently as every 2 hours while we're awake. That's according to Adam Taylor, an anatomy professor at Lancaster University in the UK. This alternating cycle is automatic. It's regulated subconsciously by the hypothalamus in the brain, he said. Your body does this to give each nostril a chance to rest and repair, so they don't get too dried out, which could make it easier for pathogens and inflammation to cause damage. Now, Taylor also said, studies suggest the left nostril may be more dominant, and when the right nostril is dominant, the body is in a more alert or even stressed state. Who knew? Pretty fascinating stuff. I'm Dr. Sanjay Gupta, helping you live a better life.
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0: 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Don't go anywhere. I got some vintage Alice in Chains on the way.
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13: 20 years ago, the average attention span was about 2.5 minutes. Today, it's just 47 seconds. Pretty disconcerting. That's according to new research out of UC Irvine. But really, this isn't our fault, at least not entirely. We can blame technology and the world around us. Attention, it turns out, is not an unlimited resource. You only have so much of it to give. Start paying more attention.

0: attention to what times of the day you seem to be at your mental peak. Try to knock out the more complicated stuff during that time. It's also important to take breaks every so often so you can more easily lock in when you're trying to concentrate. One expert said, even trying to visualize where you want to end your day with everything all wrapped up or with tons left to do, that can act as a real motivator. I'm Dr. Sanjay Gupta, helping you live a better life.
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0: Five Finger Death Punch, Eye of the Storm. Speaking of, I saw a report the other day, NOAA, the National Oceanic Yada Yada Yada, they said we're not going to have as many hurricanes in the Atlantic. And those are the ones that affect, of course, the East Coast. Also, they're the ones that go around into the Gulf of Mexico and hit Texas, Louisiana, and all that. But yeah, they're saying not as many this year. What does that mean? It means absolutely nothing because they have no freaking idea. Kid Rock on the way, got Three Doors Down next.
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4: Making sure your kids get enough sleep. It's one of the most important things you can do for them as a parent, and yet it's often overlooked. Not only does sleep in the early years set the stage for mental and physical health, it also creates the foundation for how one sleeps later in life. That's according to the National Sleep Foundation. Now, that organization recommends 14 to 17 hours a night for newborns, 12 to 15 for infants, 11 to 14 for toddlers, 10 to 13 for preschoolers, and 9 to 11 for school-aged children. When it's age appropriate, start by talking to your kids about why sleep is important. It helps their body grow, helps their brains learn, helps their mood stay steady. Don't underestimate the importance of a routine. You can even narrate what you're doing step by step to help them along the way. I'm Dr. Sanjay Gupta, helping you live a better life.
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Christ!

one of those earworms, those songs that get stuck in your head. Every time I hear it, it's 2 days of nothing but that. Hey, it's Tayshia, and this was the first release from Shinedown, and to this day, it is my favorite Shinedown song. It's Fly From The Inside.

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I still can't get over seeing her as an adult because, she started out as a child actress. Got The Offspring coming up. We'll do Pop Evil next. Whoa.

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4: A better life with Dr. Sanjay Gupta.
5: How often do you stop to wonder whether you should share something that's revealing, maybe even embarrassing, with a partner, a friend, or even your boss? In her new book called Revealing, The Underrated Power of Oversharing, behavioral scientist Leslie John says doing just that can help you deepen relationships that are vital to your life. We need people to trust us in order to get things like love, friendship, and career success. That's what she told us. When you make yourself vulnerable by revealing something sensitive, it does make other people trust you. In turn, when you ask someone to reveal something about themselves, showing that interest will generally lead someone to like you more. Why? Because people like to be asked about themselves, she says. It also signals that they are discriminating and choosy, but in a good way. I'm Dr. Sanjay Gupta, helping you live a better life.
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0: Billy Morrison there with Sully Erna of Godsmack. Hey, it's Tayshia. Oh, I got some vintage, a lot of vintage songs today. I'm loving one from Saliva on the way for you. Also, we'll do some Metallica next.
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Escambia, KTPL AM, Los Ranchos de Albuquerque. 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

You know, Billy Corrigan from Smashing Pumpkins has a pretty good podcast. If you can ever find it, you can check that out. It's pretty good. He interviews a lot of great people. It's JJ here on Saturday. Some Tool is on the way, and it's Hailstorm right now.

0: That's the brand new one from Breaking Benjamin, Something Wicked, the name of the song. It's JJ here on Saturday. Thanks for spending part of your weekend with us. We're going to do some new Sleep Theory coming up and some Pearl Jam. They're coming up next.
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13: A better life with Dr. Sanjay Gupta.
14: Making sure your kids get enough sleep. It's one of the most important things you can do for them as a parent, and yet it's often overlooked. Not only does sleep in the early years set the stage for mental and physical health, it also creates the foundation for how one sleeps later in life. That's according to the National Sleep Foundation. Now, that organization recommends 14 to 17 hours a night for newborns, 12 to 15 for infants, 11 to 14 for toddlers, 10 to 13 for preschoolers, and 9 to 11 for school-aged children. When it's age appropriate, start by talking to your kids about why sleep is important. It helps their body grow, helps their brains learn, helps their mood stay steady. Don't underestimate the importance of a routine. You can even narrate what you're doing step by step to help them along the way. I'm Dr. Sanjay Gupta, helping you live a better life.
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9: How do you even explain common sense to somebody that doesn't have common sense? I just feel like now that we're all connected, we just have an understanding of just how extraordinarily stupid so many people are.
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11: just how John is.
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11: John's on Facebook again.
9: There's 4 billion Johns out there. 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

0: That's new from Beartooth. It's called Free. And JJ here on Saturday, we're going to jump into another hour, and we'll kick it off with some Nine Inch Nails coming up next.
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Some Rage Against the Machine as we work our way through this Saturday. Thanks for hanging around with us. Some Stained is on the way, and the new one from Architects right now. This is called Broken Mirror.

0: Mammoth and Wolfgang Van Halen, that's The Spell. It's JJ with some Evanescence coming up, and it's Crawling in the Dark with Huba Stank. They're next.
1: Jake from State Farm. I just beat my running PR, so I'm celebrating.

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0: That's a new one from Evanescence. Kind of makes me feel bad every time I hear a new Evanescence song. It's Amy Lee. She's had her feelings hurt. So I don't know. I don't know what to do. Some Black Label Society is on the way. We'll do some Creed and Crawling with Linkin Park. That's coming up next.
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2: 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He's like, oh, do you just need air? Because I have a compressor. I'm like, no, like it actually caught a nail or something. The tire shops are closed, so me putting air in, it's not going to do any good. It's just going to go flat again. And he's like, hang on a second. 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
11: People have started using AI for all sorts of things, but I cannot think of an area where the stakes are higher than your health. First of all, I'll tell you this. I know doctors who have cracked some seemingly impossible cases with the help of AI, so it can be a powerful tool. But AI can also hallucinate, provide bad advice, and be just as confident when it does that. If you do decide to plug any personal medical information into one of these chatbots, you should know that while the companies that created them have robust privacy protections in place, they are not bound by HIPAA, like your healthcare provider is. Whatever the advice presented to you, take it with a degree of healthy skepticism. Always get a second opinion. And remember, if you ever experience concerning symptoms, skip the AI consult and head straight to the ER. I'm Dr. Sanjay Gupta, helping you live a better life.
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0: That's a new one from Black Label Society, Zach Wilde's band, Name in Blood, the name of the song. And JJ kicking off another hour with some Rob Zombie coming up next.
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You know, Shinedown's new album just dropped yesterday. Did you pick it up? You can grab it if you want. Safe and Sound. That's the new one from Shinedown. And that's on the new 8 album by Shinedown. It's JJ here on Saturday. Eva Under Fire. New stuff from them. Some Bush and Green.

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13: Colleague of mine was telling me the other day about how their Instagram feed is filled with videos, most of them kind of funny, about how grandparents and friends tend to bulldoze new parents out of the way to get to see their baby. Now, as a dad of three daughters, I know how life really does become all about them the moment those kids are born. But I also know parents are still people, too, who need their own attention beyond being mom or dad. And moms, in particular in those early years, can feel especially invisible in the eyes of other people. So what can you do to stop contributing to what is known as maternal invisibility? Women we spoke to said these two things were the most helpful. When people stopped to ask how they could best support them, number one, or when they took the initiative to handle certain tasks that obviously needed to be done. I'm Dr. Sanjay Gupta, helping you live a better life.
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0: That's new from Eva Under Fire. It's called Villainous. Maria Brink, that female vocalist, helps out on the vocals there. It's JJ here on Saturday. Social D is coming up. The new one from them, some 3 Days Grace, and Godsmack's Voodoo. That's coming up next.
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0: That's a new one from Social Distortion, Social D. It's Born to Kill, the name of the song. It's JJ with another hour right around the corner, and we'll jump into it with some Breaking Benjamin coming up next.
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That's brand new from the Pretty Reckless. When I wake up, it's JJ here. We're working our way through Saturday, so Metallica's not too far away. And Crawl Back to My Coffin. 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

0: Kind of a cool new tune from Atreyu. All For You is the name of the song. 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The new one from Seven Dust is coming up. 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
12: A better life with Dr. Sanjay Gupta.
13: People have started using AI for all sorts of things, but I cannot think of an area where the stakes are higher than your health. First of all, I'll tell you this. I know doctors who have cracked some seemingly impossible cases with the help of AI, so it can be a powerful tool. But AI can also hallucinate, provide bad advice, and be just as confident when it does that. If you do decide to plug any personal medical information into one of these chatbots, you should know that while the companies that created them have robust privacy protections in place, they are not bound by HIPAA, like your healthcare provider is. Whatever the advice presented to you, take it with a degree of healthy skepticism. Always get a second opinion. And remember, if you ever experience concerning symptoms, skip the AI consult and head straight to the ER. I'm Dr. Sanjay Gupta, helping you live a better life.
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15: Yeah.
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14: On cocaine.
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0: You can grab a copy of Seven Dust's new album. It's called One, and that's the new one off that album. That's Unbreakable, new Seven Dust. It's JJ with some new President on the way, A Perfect Circle coming up, and Smashing Pumpkins. They're coming up next.
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0: That's new from President. It's called Destroy Me. It's JJ ready to jump into another hour, and we'll do it with some Beartooth coming up next.
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Quite sad when we lost Shannon Hoon from Blind Melon. That's no rain on this Saturday. It's JJ working our way through the afternoon. Some falling and reverses on the way. And right now, new Autumn Kings. This is Gone, Gone, Gone.

0: That's Incubus. It's JJ working here on Saturday. Summer's almost here. It's almost June. Hard to believe the year is almost half over already. Wow, it's going fast. Some 3 Days Grace. The new one from 3 Days Grace is right around the corner. Some Falling in Reverse. We'll do some Red Hot Chili Peppers coming up next.
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5: How often do you stop to wonder whether you should share something that's revealing, maybe even embarrassing, with a partner, a friend, or even your boss? In her new book called Revealing, The Underrated Power of Oversharing, behavioral scientist Leslie John says doing just that can help you deepen relationships that are vital to your life. We need people to trust us in order to get things like love, friendship, and career success. That's what she told us. When you make yourself vulnerable by revealing something sensitive, it does make other people trust you. In turn, when you ask someone to reveal something about themselves, showing that interest will generally lead someone to like you more. Why? Because people like to be asked about themselves, she says. It also signals that they are discriminating and choosy, but in a good way. I'm Dr. Sanjay Gupta, helping you live a better life.
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0: There's another song from that Alienation album, the new album from 3 Days Grace, Don't Want to Go Home Tonight, the name of the song. And JJ here on Saturday, Ice Nine Kills is coming up, some Shinedown, and we'll do some Creed coming up next.
1: A Better Life with Dr. Sanjay Gupta.
2: Breast cancer is the most common cancer among women in the world. And according to a new study out of the University of Washington School of Medicine, an estimated 3.5 million cases a year are expected by 2050. Now, the good news is we've gotten so much better at screening, earlier detection, and cutting-edge treatments in many countries, including here in the United States. But even here in America, black women have a death rate from breast cancer that is 40% higher than white women, a disparity that exists despite our world-class treatment infrastructure. So what can you do to lower your risk? Eat less red meat? Try your best to manage your blood sugar and your weight? Exercise is really important. Cut back on drinking, quit smoking. And remember this, you should start getting mammograms. At what age? 40. That's when you should start. I'm Dr. Sanjay Gupta, helping you live a better life.
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